under suspicion. They took her down to the police station and sent for the matron to examine all the clothes that she had on. The matron examined with care. She even made her pull down her long hair. She searched till she couldn't search no more, but the watch now ticking louder than before, and the hearing

hit on an idea that she could find a watch around somewhere. She said she had an incentive if she could find a watch if given privilege to divest Miss Nelda entirely and search her as if she was crazy. The search was such

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Mate, that White Knight act is getting pretty fucking irritating, considering it's nothing but performative. Big Dick Energy, should I

0: 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Yeah, it's alright, baby. I love you. I just gotta make some music with the boys.
1: I seen the lion and I'm not running, no turning back from the race that is becoming. I see the prize and all its lies, for the taste of it in all its disguise. This peaceful high, made up in the sky, nothing beneath your feet, it's not a lie.

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You're listening to Radio Loro 90.2. Rock on!

I'm Indiana Jones, you that big polystyrene boulder. Is this what you said you'd be when you fantasized about getting older? Left lane slow, the right ones were taking over. Your ghost dog's the middle lane. I said I'd call on Thursday, but I never. Too much grind, not enough rise. I swear.

And I've seen a pyramid. They built one in Stockport, a reincarnated insurance headquarters, now an Indian restaurant. And the possibilities are endless. If you can imagine it, it can exist. Imagine what the pharaohs could have done with a 4-day working week and a 3-finger Twix.

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Hard being strong, no money on my book. No good look, gotta eat what

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I'm far from amused. What do you expect me to do? Wait for respect that's due. Lace up my own two boots. Hunger in the belly I use. Make it make sense for a change. These pounds and pence ain't the same. Are you dumb?

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They wanna explain, talk to the metal, a little too late. Pepper and pebbles to get your debate. I'm getting this settled, exterminate, foot to the pedal. For the likes and views, they got it twisted, confused, avoiding the truth. I'm far from amused. What you expect me to do? Wait for respect that's due. Lace up my own two boots. Hunger in the belly I use. One more lesson to be learned. They're getting ironed out and permed. Jungle justice for your cabinet. No, this case is not getting adjourned. Fact is, they're never gonna learn. Truly concerned. The poison chalice with the germs. Another empire getting turfed. Yes, tables turn. Now for us, machines work. Talk to the metal. A little too late. Pepper and pebbles. Forget your debate. I'm getting this settled. Exterminate. Foot to the pedal. They wanna explain. Talk to the metal. A little too late. Pepper and pebbles. Forget your debate. I'm getting this settled. Exterminate. Foot to the pedal. For the likes and the views. They got it twisted, confused. Avoiding the truth. I'm far from amused. What you expect me to do? Wait for respect that's due. Lace up my own two boots. Hunger in the belly I use.